I wonder what a house will be like in the future. Wonder what the clubs will be like. Now that technology has taken over the DJ world, what will a DJ be like in the future? Let's just hope that house music will keep its soul.

attention. In other words, you pretended to be mommy and daddy, and if you happen to have been the youngest one in the game, then you had to.

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Where did they go dancing? They used to go dancing at the Warehouse Club in Chicago. House then gave birth just after its big brother disco, because he was getting older, and house was deeper. It was designed to make people dance in a different way, for them to be rawer, for them to find a new direction, to be deeper, to be rawer. Respect where it came from, right?

turn to the one you feel in the metronome of your mind? Does it offend you that our rhythm looks strange or causes your thinking to be rearranged? Could it be that you would understand the beat to which we dance more clearly had you been given a chance?

I wonder what a house will be like in the future. Wonder what the clubs will be like. Now that technology has taken over the DJ world, what will a DJ be like in the future? Let's just hope that house music will keep its soul. Let's just hope that DJs will keep their skills. But actually, I don't give a shit. We don't give a shit. Cause it's not about how you do it, but why you do it. It's all about the house music, and it always will be.